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Olivia Rodrigo not in attendance at the VMAs over the weekend because she was kicking off her tour, which is not stopping in Colorado, but I'm not bitter or anything. 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
1: All right, welcome to your Tuesday night, friends. This is Natalia here with you. Appreciate you always having us on. I do have a little unserious question of the night, and it's, have you ever fallen for an online scam? Yeah, what did you fall for? I won't judge. 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
1: All right, I'm going to have to pull double duty tonight because Dancing with the Stars is on. I am loving this new season. I can't wait. I don't want someone to go home, though. I don't like that part, but I do love the show. All right, Rema, Selena Gomez, this is Calm Down.

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Just real people who still remember their OG Hotmail account and maybe still use it. Guaranteed human.

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1: 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I think it's still that popular. All right, this is Golden. Thanks for having us on.

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1: All right, I feel like this song is for me right now only because I slept wrong and I can't turn left. 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
1: 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I'll give you the details next. Stay right here. It's Imagine Dragons. 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
2: 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Hidden Valley Ranch is coming out with their own Halloween version of the ranch. It's called Spooky Ranch. Tastes exactly the same, except it just looks very, very spooky. Ed Sheeran.

0: Southern Colorado's best variety. This is My 99.9. All right, that was the Goo Goo Dolls right there. Hi, this is Natalia here with you. And you know, the Goo Goo Dolls were at our iHeartRadio Music Festival not too long ago. They had one of the most amazing performances. The entire T-Mobile Arena was singing along to Iris. It was so good. If you want to catch that moment or maybe relive that moment, you're going to be able to starting October 1st. It's going to be available on Hulu and Disney Plus again. So make sure to stream it when it comes out, which is very, very soon. We're just like days away from that. All right, Shaboozy, Tame Impala, Jenny coming up next. Hold on.
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1: Well, for all my Big Brother fans out there, I think this is the week, right? The finale on Thursday. Who will win this season of Big Brother? And then I'm going to be sad that it's over because I love that show.

0: Love.
1: This is My 99.9. Another record broken in music. Hey, my name is Shannon O. I hope you're having a great night so far. I've got details on what history went down earlier this week, actually. It's coming your way in 6 minutes.

0: Colorado's best variety. This is My 99.9. My name is Shannon, and I appreciate you hanging out with me, whether you're at home, whether you're in the car, or whether you're like Lisa and hanging out at work.
1: You guys are playing some great music while I'm at work. It's perfect.
0: I appreciate that, Lisa. Thanks for having us on. And you can have us on wherever you go. 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

This is My 99.9. Do you need some inspiration for your Halloween costume this year? We got to start thinking about it. You know, tomorrow is October after all. I've got some of the top trending costumes for pop culture in 2026. That's coming your way in the next 10 minutes.

0: No AI here, just real people with 47 open tabs in our browser. 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
1: Shine bright like a diamond. 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

0: My name is Shannon O. Thanks for spending part of your night with me. I was just talking to Barry, who told me last year during Halloween, nobody knew what your costume was despite you having a Central Perk t-shirt on. How did your boyfriend dress up as Ross Geller?
1: So he had like a polo shirt on and jeans, and then we taped like a monkey to his shoulder for Marcel.
0: The monkey is a dead giveaway. Shame on your friends for not getting the reference. Thanks for calling in, Barry. Well, I do have some inspiration or some ideas for you this year, just in case you want to have that pop culture reference once again. Nikki and Obsession is one of the leading Halloween costumes for this year, as well as Bad Bunny's dancers. You know them having like just like looking like the plants that were in his set for his Super Bowl halftime show. And then you also have Celebrity Row at Madison Square Garden. I'm sure a lot of people are going to be roaming around with Stevie Nicks t-shirts dressed up as Taylor Swift. Dolly Parton, also another big one for this year.
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Tomorrow is the day you can finally see Zara Larsson in action. She was part of our iHeartRadio Music Festival presented by Capital One. You can see her entire performance along with many others from BTS and Benson Boone and Snoop Dogg and so many others on Disney Plus and Hulu. Once again, that's starting up tomorrow.

The most variety in Southern Colorado, My 99.9. I don't know who needs to hear this, but if you are already trying to plan your New Year's Eve, the Backstreet Boys playing the Sphere in Las Vegas. Now, I'm not sure how much tickets are, but you can't put a price on that kind of memory.

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My coworker introduced me to a new influencer on social media, and this one is pretty funny, but also you gotta be careful because he's misleading. I'll explain why coming up in 6 minutes.

best variety. This is My 99.9. Announced last week that the American Idol judges you know and love will actually be back for season 25 as we're rolling into Miles Smith. So yes, another season of Lionel Richie, Carrie Underwood, and Luke Bryan.

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1: 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Hey, it's Shannon O. Tomorrow night, you've got plans, my friend. And we're not talking about Thursday night football. Well, they can include that, but then you got to watch this after it. I'll explain more coming up in the next 10 minutes.

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1: 9 chances every weekday to win $1,000. 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Brandon calling in. 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
2: I think some sort of video game system. 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
1: 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And some of the people that she recently interviewed, Robert De Niro, Sandra Bullock, and Kenan Thompson. You can't tell me that those conversations wouldn't be a good time. 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
1: Well, this is unfortunate, but you are actually hurting yourself by bringing this to an interview. And it's something that you probably don't even think about. You don't even realize that you bring it with you. That's coming up in 6 minutes.

0: Southern Colorado's best variety. This is my 99.9. Crisis averted. Hey, it's Shannon O. Amy was calling in to try to request a song by Green Day, which we're going to play for you coming up next. But you couldn't find your phone to hit the talk back mic. What's going on?
1: If I misplace it for 10 minutes, like my world is over.
0: Yeah, no kidding. Especially if you don't get to request Green Day then, because that would be a travesty.

best variety. This is my 99.9. Top candies for Halloween this year. There are a bunch of new ones. We're talking trendy things in 2026. Yet you're not even going to know some of these. It's on the way for you within the next 10 minutes.

0: The most variety in Southern Colorado, My 99.9. Hey, Shannon O, thanks for spending part of your night with me. We got a list of brand new Halloween candies that people are going to want to try this year. And Edwin's calling in. You're saying, okay, I'm good with anything as long as it doesn't include what?
1: My least favorite candy is anything with marshmallow.
0: Okay, you might actually like these then, Edwin. Thank you for calling in. So we've got a lot of new ones. Skittles Creepy Crunch Pop Freeze Dried Candy. So a little bit more fruity there. Jolly Rancher Gummies Trickies Minis. That's like mouthful to say, but apparently those are cool because the flavor doesn't match up with the color or the shape that the gummy is in, so that'd be kind of fun to eat. Hi Chew Mystery Mix, Reese's Sweet and Salty Mix. I didn't realize that we were getting into the savory game with some of your favorite candies, but also M&M's are going to be releasing Pumpkin Pie M&M's. I'm sure a lot of people will go bonkers for that.
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1: Now is the time to start saving for your trick-or-treat candy. Hey, it's Shannon. Oh, I say that because Evelyn just called in and told me, you spend how much on Halloween candy each year?
2: I think we buy like 8 of those bags from, like, you know, the huge ones, but we get it from Costco every year. It's easily about $100.
1: Wow, you must have a lot of different trick-or-treaters coming through your neighborhood. Thanks for calling in, Evelyn. How much do you typically spend on Halloween candy each year? Hit the talk back mic to let me know.

My 99.9, today's best variety. I know we're talking a lot about Halloween, especially because tomorrow, well, it's October 1st. But we got to talk about Christmas and the holiday season. Just for a hot minute, this is going to be helpful information for you to know. It's on the way, coming up in 6 minutes.

0: 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What is the one TV show that screams fall to you? Hey, it's Shannon. I asked because Laura was just telling me she watches Gilmore Girls every single year.
1: The whole thing and the spinoff series.
0: Wow, that's impressive. What about you? What's the one TV show that screams fall? Or maybe even movie? Let me know using the TalkBack feature.

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The most variety in Southern Colorado, My 99.9. Here's a heads up for you. 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It's true. 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Never made it.

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1: Let's talk about controlling that candy intake once Halloween comes. Hey, it's Shannon L. I know we're a few weeks away, but I was just talking with listener Michaela. If you have older kids, this is definitely something you might want to try. It's coming up in 6 minutes.

Radio's best variety. This is My 99.9. Getting ready to roll into Miley Cyrus. By the way, she came out with that new album, Bass Persuades, earlier this month. Have you listened to it yet? 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It's Party in the USA.

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1: Who knew that you could actually have a side hustle selling goldfish crackers? Hey, it's Shannon O. You don't believe me? Just wait until you hear what some of these things are going for. It's coming up in the next 10 minutes.

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Even though he didn't walk away a winner for Artist of the Year because he lost to Madonna, honestly, I feel like that's almost something that you should include on your resume. But Bruno Mars did snag one VMA the other night for Best Music Video for I Just Might. He's on that.

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3: It is National Drink Beer Day. It is National Good Neighbor Day. I really like this. It is National Read a Child a Book That You Like Day. And it is National Ask a Stupid Question Day, which we should get right behind on this show. But it's actually legit. It was created to encourage students to ask questions without worrying if they'll sound dumb or not. So Ask a Stupid Question Day.
2: Got a text here. You can always text us. You text JJR and whatever you want to say to 96893. And there's a text here that says, you guys need to add Dylan to the show as a regular. Dylan, when you call our radio show, you get Dylan. Dylan, you are a regular. You're on the show every day, unless you're traveling all the time. But one of the things, so Dylan, how old are you, Dylan?
4: I'm 23.
2: 23 years old. And there's something that she shares behind the scenes. But I feel that every single one of us, except for Peyton, has this story. And it's about her face. I know Rich has a story about his face. Kyle, you got something done to your face.
4: Sure did.
2: I have this growth on my face. So we start off with Dylan's face. So this is a face. We're going to talk about faces today.
4: Face.
2: But nothing's wrong with Peyton's face.
5: Sorry. I was just born like this.
3: Yeah. I'm not sorry.
6: It's a beautiful face.
2: So what do you do with your face?
7: So are you talking about the spironolactone?
2: Yeah, something like that. You texted me some long word that I was supposed to know, like, know what it is.
7: Yes. Okay, so I have been an acne girl for a while. Very acne-prone person. Both my parents are very acne-prone, and I played a lot of sports and everything. So I've had a long journey there. Lots of dermatologists, so many different topicals and antibiotics and everything. And I finally just had enough. I think it was about 2 years ago, and I went on Accutane, which is like very heavy duty. It's hardcore. Yeah. It is. I went on it for an entire calendar year and it cleared up my skin pretty well.
2: Is it a pill?
7: Yes, it's a pill. It's pretty much like a high dose vitamin A.
2: I feel like Justin Bieber did commercials for them.
5: Mm-hmm. No, he did Proactiv.
7: Another acne product.
5: Which was crazy because he was knocking on people's doors and was like, here's some Proactiv.
7: You need some.
6: Does Proactiv use Accutane? And it said somehow.
7: They use retinol, yes. Oh, so okay. Accutane is kind of like a retinol pill.
2: Okay, so you're taking this and how's your
7: face? So I was on Accutane. And then basically I got acne again because I think the type of acne I have is more hormonal. So I started taking something called spironolactone. It's for hormonal acne. I've been on it for a few months. And I think it's actually going well. It's clearing them up pretty well, I would say.
2: I don't see acne on your face.
7: Yeah, it's okay now. I'll definitely get some flare-ups, I would say, like if I'm traveling a lot or if, you know, I'm stressed.

0: a stout.
1: I've never seen Kyle with a pimple.
2: No, of course not.
3: Kyle is like
0: every once in a while.
3: Perfect human being.
0: No, definitely not. I usually only like get like if I'm under like super stress, and I get like the really deep underground ones that are painful. Right.
1: Oh, this one, I had that here, and I tried to pop it too soon. Yeah. That's the worst.
0: That's why I just try to keep everything light, guys.
1: You know that one where it's on your? It's, mine was like on my lip, and it's like the kind that hurts.
0: And then you try to pop it early.
1: And
0: you can't pop it.
1: I can't pop it. I try to pop it, and then you push it too much, and blood comes.
2: Constantly aware of it.
1: And then I had one over here the other day, and I successfully popped that one.
3: Well, you have to be careful, John Jay, because you tend to get them in your triangle of death.
0: Yeah.
3: Which is scary, which
1: is right here. Oh, that's what that means. Somebody messaged me and said, never pop in the triangle.
4: Because it could be a staph infection,
3: I think. And it can kill you, literally, from getting an infection, like, straight to your brain. It's called the triangle of death. Don't do it. It's, like, right here in the middle of your face, right here, this area.
2: Maria, so if you pop it in that triangle, it could turn into a staph infection and... That is bad.
3: Goes right to your
1: brain. I have never heard that except for yesterday. I got a DM on that about the triangle, and I didn't know what they were talking about. Okay, so real quick. The stuff you're taking again, Dylan, is called what?
4: Spironolactone.
1: Why don't they come up with a better name than that?
3: Come on, it's a nickname.
4: It's like an The acne girls know exactly what I'm talking about.
1: Is there a commercial for it? Okay, try Spiro.
4: No, this is like one of the things you do like as a last resort. It's kind of like Accutane. Yeah, it's a pill. But it's not.
2: Careful about the makeup you wear when you're on this stuff?
4: No, so like it's very common with either an Accutane or an antibiotic that like you have to be careful about drinking or like it'll make you peel. But spironolactone is not like that. I really haven't had too many side effects. Haven't peeled. I'm on a pretty low dose, but it hasn't made me purge, which Accutane made me purge. I got a whole bunch of acne all over my face to
1: purge
4: like
1: food? Like
4: purge,
1: eat?
4: No. So like basically everything will come to the surface and then it'll clear your skin.
1: I've never
4: which
1: heard
4: is
1: purge
4: called
1: like
4: purging.
3: Oh
4: yes.
3: My gosh.
1: I know Purge the movie.
3: I would
1: I know
3: not
1: purge when
4: I have literally pictures of every single month. It was so bad all over my cheeks. It hurt so bad, but then it completely cleared
1: so
4: up after.
1: Are you willing to post these pictures or like the,
4: I can post my grid of them.
1: Well,
4: yeah,
1: it'd be interesting to post, and then we could tag Spirulagnu and see.
0: Spirulina.
3: We need to get spirulina.
1: What if they want you to do commercials for them?
4: Yeah, that's true. Well, I don't know if spironolactone is necessarily a brand. Oh. It might be just like a
3: medical term.
4: It's like RX, like the medication term. But it could maybe it is actually.
1: Okay, here's the big question though, Kyle. Can you say it?
0: No.
1: Say it. Try it.
0: Say it again.
4: Spironolactone.
0: Spironolactone.
1: There you go. Rich, what's wrong with your face?
2: Totally different story. I came home from a little trip. John Jay and I flew out of town. I came back and I was having lunch with my lovely bride, Stacy, and she's like, oh my God, what did you do? Does it hurt? I'm like, what are you talking about? She's like, your face, it is all swollen on this side. What happened? I'm like, nothing. She's like, does it hurt? I'm like, no. She's like, go look at yourself. Go look in the mirror. You're like puffy on the left side where your eye is. So I go walk from the kitchen table into the bathroom, and it just looks like my face to me. I don't know what she was seeing.
1: I see it every day.
2: I don't know if it was a shadow.
0: I thought she was going to do that joke.
2: Generally alarmed, and she called in my son Christopher, and he's like, yeah, it does kind of look messed up. I'm like, there's nothing wrong. It's just how my face is. So that's my face story.
1: You need spironolactone.
0: It's just your face?
2: I don't,
0: so funny.
2: There was no answer to that, by the way.
1: It's okay. We need to put a picture, up on Instagram with just your face. What's wrong? What's wrong with Rich's face?
4: Does this look okay to everyone?
2: She asked me if I was okay, if it hurt.
1: Well, you know those things you say, can you spot the difference? You put the way, what's wrong with Rich's face? Just let people go and see what they say.
2: So I didn't think about it until I was doing our show prep, and I'm like, I wonder what that was all about, because all I did was come home.
1: The post is a picture of your face, and then you can swipe. Like, so first post is like, what's wrong with Rich's face? And then let people comment, and then swipe, and it'll be like, nothing, this is his face. But you're gonna read all the comments.
4: Take a guess what's wrong with his face.
2: She's going, did you get punched? Did you get hit? Did you run into something? No.
3: Was she just staring at you for a long time? Because you know sometimes when you're looking at someone for a while and you're like, ugh.
1: Yeah, she's like, oh, what have I done?
4: What? She's like, no, ew, check your face.
1: What have I done? She goes outside and you just hear you.
3: No!
2: It's like being gone for a day or so for her to figure it out. The poor deer.
0: It's your husband, though. Right.
3: So that's why she's caught off guard.
1: That's our face break. That's all about our faces. 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
1: Okay, listen to this. Think back to the last time you felt totally maxed out mentally, okay? Maxed out. You're stressed out, right? Think back to the last time that you were just like lost it. Mm-hmm. Right? What do you do? How do you get rid of that stress? How do you say when your mental load is at maximum capacity, what do you do to de-stress? What do you got, Peyton?
2: I call Kyle. I call Kyle and I tell her exactly what's making me mad. And then she just tells me it's never that serious. And then I'm usually fine and I go get a drink after.
3: That's when you see Peyton at the bar at Zips.
2: Or when I was in high school, me and my friends, there was this spot like kind of in Ahwatukee where you would be able to oversee the city. And we'd go up late at night and we would park at the top. We had to drive through this neighborhood and we would just scream bloody murder at the top of our lungs. And we'd always lose our voice after, but it felt so good.
1: So you and how many people would do that?
2: Like maybe me or two of my friends.
1: You just scream.
2: Just top of our lungs. Like you just got to get it out.
1: Okay. What do you got, Rich?
3: I'm close to that. I usually sing some kind of Disney song really loud. Like if I'm totally stressed, I'm completely brain maxed. It'll be like, let's get down to business to defeat.
4: Oh my gosh.
3: The Huns.
4: So that's why you were singing Feifel this morning. You guys
3: walked in, I was maxed out. I was like, somewhere out there.
1: Is there anything you do, Kyle, to de-stress?
4: I go into my closet, I shut the door, I sit on the ground, and I put my headphones on and listen to music.
1: Listen to Enya? I remember that.
4: Usually Enya, and his very good one. There's
1: Have you
4: some
1: done
4: others,
1: that recently?
4: But no, not recently, thank goodness. Well,
1: 100 people gathered at the beach in San Francisco, much like Peyton, so they could scream at the ocean. They could think about any bad thing in their life and just let it all out.
5: This is the moment that we've all been treating for, that you guys all came to say for today. Really think about all the horrible things, every horrible thing that's ever happened to you since you were born into this cruel, cruel world. We're going to let it all out, 100% of your power, on 3, 2, 1.
1: See, I like that because I remember one point I had a rough period in my life, and I think I came on the air and talked about it. I would be at the gym and there was a hot tub, and I would go underwater in the hot tub and scream at the top of my lungs underwater. It felt intense. It was great. It felt great. Now I just lift weights. Now I feel like I get it out lifting weights and stuff, but I don't like the concept of every single bad thing that's ever happened in your life. Yeah. At some point, you got to move on. I think if you're going through something right now and you need you let it all out.
4: I guess it's good that if you're holding on to any of that stuff.
2: Yeah.
1: No, oh, they're going to put Kyle to sleep now. This is what you do.
3: Here's Kyle's closet jam.
4: I usually do a different Enya song, but this is good. It's all right.
3: It's the one I had in the system, Kyle.
4: It's all right. No. I'm not stressed, so.
3: It is pretty peaceful.
1: Good, Peyton, let it out, Peyton.
3: Did they give me daughters when I asked for sons?
4: So much stress relief. We should all feel real loose right now, gang.
1: Hey, if you want to call the radio show and scream, feel free. 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

0: don't forget to tell your smart device to play My99.9 on iHeartRadio. It's John Jane Rich. Misha, good morning.
1: God.
2: Wow.
3: That's good. That's pretty good.
0: All right.
1: That had some firepower on it.
0: Wow. All right. That's how you de-stress. We appreciate it.
4: Okay.
1: I don't know that I'd want to work in the same cubicle room with her. That would frighten me to death.
4: Okay, guys, but like for real, there was this one day, like, oh my God, I was so stressed because it was one of those days where, like, you know, where everything goes wrong. So like from the beginning, like I overslept, I didn't like hear my alarm. And then, like, I had this huge presentation at work, and, like, I completely blanked. And then, like, later, like, my friends texted me because we were supposed to go on this, like, girls trip, and they canceled it, and, like, I was so bummed. And, you know, I was like, I'm going to explode. I don't know what to do. So I decided to, like, try one of those, like, shake the stress out of their body videos, like I'd seen online, you know, those. And, like, I found, like, I was at work. So, like, I thought one of the empty conference rooms was, like, good, you know, available. So it was, like, cool. It'll give me, like, 10 minutes to do this and, like, just regulate my body and whatever. So I, like, fully locked the door, put my AirPods in, and, like, committed. I was, like, locked in. I was, like, let's do it. So it was like my arms were flailing and like my legs were shaking and like my whole body was vibrating. And like at one point I was like bent over making these weird like breathing noises because the lady on the video kept saying like, let it out, let it out. So I was like, you know, doing that. And then, you know, I'm not going to lie. Like when I finished it, I took my AirPods off. I was like, oh my God, this worked.
1: Yeah,
4: like,
1: you're probably exhausted.
4: Yeah, and I felt better. Like, I let it out until, like, I heard applause. And oh my God, my heart just dropped. Because, like, it turns out, like, the conference room had, like, this, you know, kind of, like, glass wall that turns out to, like, be clear when the lights are on. And, like, literally, there were, like, about 8 of my coworkers just like standing there, and I like apparently they had been watching me the entire time.
1: Oh no, I gotta start again.
0: So when you turn the lights on, you can see through the glass.
4: But hey, you know, because it kind of like worked for a second, like honestly, I still do it every day. But like now I'm home with the curtains closed.
3: Right, sure.
0: All right, Misha.
3: Shake that stress out.
0: That's a good way to de-stress. Uh-huh. Thanks for calling in.
4: Hey.
0: Thank you.
4: You know, don't knock it before you try it.
0: No. Your scream is great. Thanks for screaming this morning.
4: Okay. Thank you, guys.
0: Clayton, good morning.
5: Ah! There it is.
0: Yeah. Oh my goodness. All right.
3: Let it out.
0: Does that feel good?
5: Feels pretty good. Honestly, though, usually when I'm stressed, I power wash things.
1: Oh.
3: Power wash. It is actually very satisfying to power wash.
1: It's like crazy how much like it feels like you are in control when you are power washing, right? Like nothing can get past you that's dirty.
5: Yeah, it's just the sound, like the dirt coming out. It's just so satisfying. It's like I don't care what it is, the driveway, patio, trash cans, furniture, outdoor furniture. I don't care. If I'm stressed, I'll just start blasting dirt off of something.
0: That's nice. I can see how they could take your mind off of something. Yeah, I love it. I haven't done it in a long time. That's good, Clayton. Thanks for calling in, man.
5: All right, thanks.
0: Good stuff. John Jay and Rich.
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0: I'm drinking coffee right now.
7: Me too. Cheers.
0: Salud. There was a time when Seattle was the coffee capital of the United States, but is it still?
9: I would think so.
0: No.
9: No.
0: An annual report on the best coffee cities in America ranked 100 cities based on things like local coffee popularity, coffee roasters and shops, coffee spending and prices, and coffee culture. This year, Orlando is number one.
7: What?
0: Followed by Portland, Oregon, Miami, Long Beach, California, Seattle, Tampa, San Francisco, Oakland, Pittsburgh, and Austin, Texas. Laredo brings up the rear 100. Detroit is one of the worst at 98. Memphis, 97. Milwaukee, 89. I don't see where we are, but I feel like I see unique coffee places everywhere here.
9: Popping up all the time.
0: A study looked into the most popular coffee beverage in every state. Espresso takes the top spot in 28 states. Lattes are popular, 14 states, and cappuccino in 11 states. 66% of Americans say they drink at least one cup of coffee a day, 7% up from 2020. Specialty coffee is surging in popularity. 48% of people are into specialty coffee. I don't know what that is.
9: Well, that's
7: like the fancy, like when you go to like the little foofy little coffee shops, they like make them all special.
9: Cinnamon dolce with a shot of espresso.
7: Right. They like muddle their own fruit or whatever.
0: Well, it is National Coffee Day. Hello.
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15: Way down among Brazilians, coffee beans grow by the billions. 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
1: We got Becky G tickets on the line. We're getting into why is it great to be single? Laura, why is it great to be single?
2: Because I get to decorate however I want, and I don't have to worry about if he's going to like it or not.
3: The thing is, though, when you're in a relationship, most guys don't care anyway. You could probably still do whatever you wanted.
4: But some guys do.
5: Some guys do, and it's like, if you want to put pink ruffles everywhere,
2: maybe
5: they may
2: you're
5: not
2: a better
5: be.
2: Man.
5: Yeah.
3: Well, maybe I just trust
2: Mine wouldn't let me do anything.
3: Really?
2: No. I couldn't do anything. It was too girly, I needed to make more things more masculine and boring colors and...
3: Yeah, that's why that's
2: life
3: your ex.
2: Short.
1: I just wouldn't care.
3: I don't think I would
2: one
3: either.
2: One of the million reasons.
1: I don't care how my wife would decorate the house if she wants. I feel like the house is hers. She can make it as foo-foo or girly as she
3: wants. I need a good pillow and a good couch blanket for when I'm there.
4: Well, and Rich, your wife is just like, I mean, interior design is one of her things. And John Jay, your wife, she just does everything, you know? So it's like for you two, I feel like you're kind of out of the question.
3: Oh, we don't
4: equation
3: get to participate?
4: Right here. No, you know.
2: No, you don't get opinions if you have to do that.
4: Exactly, yes.
1: All right, Laura, hold on. You're in the running. We got Becky G tickets on the line. We want to know why it's great to be single. Precious, good morning.
6: Good morning.
1: Are you single?
6: I am, and I'm loving it.
1: How long have you been single?
6: It's been about 2 years now.
1: And why is it great to be single?
6: Because honestly, as a single mom, I really enjoy being single because I get to dedicate my time and attention to my kids. And we enjoy each other so much more than when there's like a grumpy man around. Men just want all the attention. And there's been so many times where guys I'm dating will like, shoo my kids away. And I'm like, no.
3: Really?
6: If my babies want to snuggle with me, then you get out of the bed.
5: Yeah.
3: Oh, you're talking about in bed. I get that. They're shooing them away when they're in bed with you, I assume. Yeah. Okay.
6: Oh, well, or like if the kids want to come into the room or snuggle with me on the couch, or like even when we go on like trips and stuff, they're like, they just want all of my attention. And I'm like, I want to spend time with my kids. These years go by so fast. Like,
3: that's truth.
6: Yeah, so I just feel like they get grumpy. It's like having another child around, and then their bad attitude ruins everything. My kids like me single, too.
4: Right, I'm sure they do.
1: All right, Precious, hold on the line. That's good. You're in the running for Becky G tickets.
3: Making some good cases here.
1: Hello, good morning, John Jane Rich. Hello. I hear you. All right. So my wife says to me, this is why I'm bringing it up again, because... Well, here's what she's in this Mahjong group. Mahjong's some game she plays with, and she's really become obsessed with it in the last couple months. And she takes these Mahjong classes. And one of the girls in Mahjong was talking about why it's so great to be single. And this is the number one reason she said she loves being single, okay? No whiskers in the sink. No whiskers. And my wife said this to me while we were in a hotel when there were whiskers all around. I was shaving. The hotel had one of those mirrors that zooms in on your face.
3: Yeah.
1: And I was like, oh my God, do I not know how to shave? Because I was like chunks everywhere and I was looking at my pimples. So I started cleaning up. I was shaving my face and it was amazing. And I was like, why don't we have one of these? Apparently we do have one of these at my house. So I was shaving it and it was in the hotel. There were two sinks, but this mirror was over her sink. And there was my whiskers all over. And that's when she brought it up. So she got all pissed off. So I thought she liked to be single.
3: No right? Whiskers in the sink.
1: No whiskers in the sink, man. So why is it great to be single? Lily, good morning.
7: Newly divorced, about 2 years now. Best thing about being single is no longer having to clean the toilet after he goes and backpacking off of the whiskers, the hawked loogies.
1: Oh, God.
7: That's disgusting. Yeah. Hated it. Hated it with a passion. I would scream at the top of my lungs, probably why we're divorced now.
3: Yeah, it sounds like
7: it. But, yeah, disgusting. All right. Great to be single.
1: Disgusting. Okay, Lily, hold on.
3: Defiantly single.
1: Hello. Good morning, John Jane Rich. Hello.
8: Hi. I was hoping that I could speak on why it's better to be single.
1: Yeah, what's your name?
8: Elizabeth.
1: Oh, yeah, Elizabeth. Why is it great to be single?
8: I could eat the same thing on repeat, breakfast, lunch, and dinner. I don't have to worry about coming home and cooking dinner and cooking something different. I'm going to say, too, if I want to clean, I can clean. If I'm tired because I had a long day of work, then I don't have to worry about it. I don't need a snuggle if my head hurts and I'm tired.

0: I don't want to go out and do, what should we call it? You know, sometimes we need to go out and be a wifey and be presentable and do whatnot. I don't have to do that.
1: She doesn't have to do whatnot.
2: You, yeah, you can vomit if you want.
3: That's pretty good. Love that. That's a pretty good list. Okay.
1: Six years.
0: I didn't do that for many, many years. And so I don't think I'm, you know, I like to stay at home. I like to have my hair up. And yes, I do like to look cute and whatnot. But sometimes like a girl gets tired of that.
3: Okay. Hold on the line. You're in the running. All right. 877-937-1047. Kat, why is it great to be single?
4: Good morning. It's great to be single because I don't share my dogs and their cuddles.
3: Oh, selfish.
4: I get them all to myself.
3: That's a great reason to be single. Sarah, why is it great to be single?
5: I just like to say I think it's funny that her name is Kat and she's talking about dogs. but no, I think it's wonderful to be single because I do not have to excuse myself to go into another room to fart.
1: That's
2: good. Farting freely.
1: That's got more power to it than you would imagine at first,
2: I mean,
1: right?
2: It's free will.
1: Yeah. Every room is your room.
2: So let her rip.
5: Exactly. Exactly. And I don't have to blame it on the dog either.
2: Right. That's funny.
3: Have you seen it's those true. Videos on Instagram where the girl that comes home all dressed up from a date, closes the door, kicks off her shoes, and just rips one?
2: Yeah.
3: Okay, Sarah, hold on the line. That's a good one. Ricky, why is it great to be single?
6: Yeah, so this is coming from the perspective of a happily married woman for like 10 years. But the only thing that I can remember that was so great when I was single was that I was an independent woman, could do anything and everything. I could change the tire. I could, you know, I didn't rely on anybody. Well, now my husband has treated me like the princess that I am for so many years that I don't lift a finger. I can't do anything for myself. And so I'm like, if I needed to change a tire, I can't. I'm not going to.
2: It's not that you can't, it's that you won't.
6: Well, I have been so like brainwashed by my loving husband that I can't. There's no way.
1: You forgot how to
3: so
1: be
3: So for you,
6: yeah,
3: it's great to not
6: exactly.
3: be single.
6: No more independence.
3: It's great to
6: right.
3: not be
6: so,
3: single
6: yeah,
3: with you.
6: Yeah, exactly. But, well, no, because I'm like, that was great about me. I was, you know, it was strong. It was good. But now I'm like, oh, you did this to me. You know, so now I'm like, if we're fighting, I have to wait instead of just doing it myself.
3: Okay, Ricky, hold on. This whole thing started because my wife was talking about one of her friends in her Mahjong group said it's great to be single because there's no whiskers in your sink. And by the way, because my wife loves Mahjong so much, she has created a special event at the Love Pup shelter called Mahjong and Mutts.
1: Oh, fun.
2: Yeah.
3: So people can play. I think she's got like 10 openings left. So if you go to Love Pup Foundation on Instagram and you can sign up and you can play Mahjong with my wife and her friends at the shelter in a couple weeks or a week. I don't know, it's soon.
2: That is so creative of her. Like, she is really being unique when it comes to getting these pups out there and getting adopted and into homes.
3: It's either called Mutts and Mahjong or Mahjong and Mutts.
2: I love that.
1: Either
2: that's,
1: way,
2: I mean,
1: good.
2: That's just, yeah. I mean, it's a play on words. It's great.
3: Yeah, so who should win the Becky G tickets, you guys?
7: I really am liking Sarah.
2: I know, Sarah's was so real.
7: So relatable.
3: Sarah, what was yours again? What was yours real quick?
5: Yeah, mine was, you do not have to go into a separate room simply to fart.
2: That's great.
1: I mean, that's probably, you probably got a lot of people thinking about breaking up with their guy right now just for that reason.
5: I listen, on a side note, my sister-in-law has told me, this is what she said, she has never, ever, in her entire time being with my brother, ever farted in front of him.
2: Ever?
5: Ever.
3: Wow.
2: How's that possible?
5: I don't know if I believe it, but like, I mean, my brother has agreed. He's like, yeah, she's never done it in front of me. And I'm like, I, you know, I mean, good for her, but man, that must be really tough to hold it in that many times.
3: All right, Sarah, hold on. We're going to set you up with those Becky G.
1: Yes,
3: videos.
1: Sarah, for the last
5: game. Awesome. Thank you.
1: Joys of being a single lady.
3: Hold on the line. If you have any other ones, shoot us a call. 877-937-1047 or DM John J. Van S. It's John J. and Rich.
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1: It is crazy that today is the last day of September, so I'm letting you know exactly what your day is going to look like based on your zodiac sign. If it's your birthday today, you share a birthday with Maddie Ziegler, T-Pain, Karen Culkin, Rilo Rodriguez, and Fran. You are also a Libra, just like Kyle.
0: I believe it is Darylin's birthday. Am I right, Darylin?
2: It is!
1: Yes. Happy birthday!
2: Yay.
1: Yay, I love that for you guys. And Kyle's our Libra in the studio today. So as we wrap up the month of September, you guys are kind of using this time as your season, as a blank check to kind of avoid all of your adult responsibilities. You are letting bills sit and texts go unread because in your mind, the universe owes you a pass until November.
2: Unfortunately, that is so true.
3: Oh, no. I was like, I wish we could get away with that. It's like all the responsibilities are just still there.
1: Yeah. Well, if you have a Libra in your life, try to take something off their plate so they can enjoy their season.
2: I pay my bills, but yes, I will enjoy this season. Thank you.
1: Yeah. Happy birthday.
0: Happy birthday, Darylin. Thank you. Summer, good morning. What's your sign?
4: Yes.
0: Hi.
4: Good morning. Hi.
0: Good morning.
4: My sign is Cancer.
1: All right. For my Cancers, you guys are going to get pretty emotional today with it being the last day of September. You're going to overanalyze literally like every single conversation you've had over the last couple of weeks. And you're wondering if everyone secretly hates you. You are holding on to September drama like it's this prized family heirloom. And you just need to let it go. Go into the rest of Libra season in the month of October with all good vibes.
4: Yes. Yeah. For sure.
0: All right, Summer, have a great day.
4: That totally resonates. Thank you.
0: You know the song that I talk about all the time on my anniversary, September, it's like, do you remember the 21st day of September? And that every year that video goes viral, everyone plays it, and they say it's the only time that you can play a song. If you listen to the words, it's actually not the only, you can play that song all year long, just not on September 21st.
5: It's interesting because you're asking if you remember.
0: Do you remember the 21st day of September? You'd be like, yeah, it was yesterday. Oh, it was last week. It was 2 months ago. It was 6 months ago. Yeah. It's not like, you know what I mean?
5: Now, if they were saying today is the 21st day of September, totally different.
0: Yeah.
5: Yeah, but they're not saying it.
0: Yeah, it's like the other Green Day song is September
1: Wake
0: ends.
1: Me
0: yeah. When September ends. So when tomorrow, September. We're going to wake you up. September's over yesterday.
5: Works for me.
0: Anyway. Keely, good morning. What's your sign?
6: Hi, I'm a Leo.
1: Oh, just like me, Keely. Okay, so us Leos, at the end of this month, we have realized that we actually didn't post enough main character content this month. So we are going to dump 20 of our drafted photos right onto our made feed in the next 2 hours. We are desperately forcing everyone to validate how incredible our month of September was.
6: Awesome.
1: It's relatable for me.
0: Thanks, Keely. Have a great day.
1: Currently posting.
6: Thank you.
0: How about Pisces?
1: Rich, you're going to spend the last day of the month floating on a cloud of what ifs, writing some dramatic confessions, convincing yourself that the month of October is when your romantic movie moment is finally going to happen.
5: Oh, interesting.
1: Go take your wifey to a pumpkin patch.
5: Cute. Yeah, I'm all over that. Mm-hmm. That sounds fun.
0: How about Virgos?
1: John Jay, for you, for Virgos, when it comes to you, your end of the month audit is brutal. I mean, you are hyper fixating on that one thing you didn't get right this month. You are completely ignoring the other 40 things that you absolutely crushed, and you're stressing everyone else around you with your perfectionism.
0: I wonder what I crushed. What 40 things did I crush? But I'll take it. Thank you, Peyton Whitmore. If you didn't get your sign read there, I'll post it on our website, johnjayandrich.com.

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1: All right, it's time for Stacks and Hacks. I have stacks of information.
0: And Rich has life hacks. Stacks and stacks. This is information to take with you throughout the day. Kind of like stupid news. Like the average American drops their first curse word of the day at 10:54 a.m.
2: That's kind of late.
0: It's often out of frustration or stress. In fact, the average person experiences 1,205 stressful events of the year.
3: I would think that would be in the morning when you're getting ready. You would get one of those out right away.
4: Yeah, someone cuts you off in the morning.
5: I think mine was at about 3:15 this morning when I tripped over a rug in my bathroom.
3: Oh, sure. That's a worthy cuss.
0: That's funny. It says here, most people, a lot of people say it's the second their alarm goes off.
4: Yeah.
0: New poll asks people, when do you think is the earliest acceptable time to display Halloween decorations outside homes?
4: October.
0: Kyle, you first. Kyle, for you first.
5: October 1st.
0: Rich?
3: My neighbor's got pumpkins and stuff up already, and I'm fine with it. It's the fall season. You want to get more than a little bit like Christmas? More, I'd say last week of September.
0: Peyton?
6: October 1st.
0: 42% of people say between October 1st and October 15th. That's the most amount of people. Now, what's interesting is millennials are the generation most likely want the decorations up early. Kyle, the millennial.
5: Is October 1st early? Then I fit.
0: Well, people say middle September.
3: Yeah, I've seen a few.
0: You guys ever heard of IMS?
3: No.
0: Irritable male syndrome. And it's when men get more irritable and less motivated as they get older. It's linked to testosterone decline.
4: My dad has that.
5: I thought we were going to be able to say we get that every day because we get irritated at you guys.
4: We do.
5: Totally
4: we
5: different thing.
3: Irritated by a male syndrome.
5: Yeah.
3: That's different.
5: IBMS.
4: Yeah. No, we're.
0: I don't want to take food news away from you, but there's some news about protein maxers. Protein Cheez-Its now exist. They have 7 grams of protein per serving.
4: Nice.
3: What's a serving? What would that be like? 10?
0: I would guess a handful. I don't know what a serving is. Do you know it's against the law to present yourself as a member of the clergy in Alabama? If you do, it's a penalty of $500 and a year in jail if you pretend to be clergy.
3: Taking it serious down
4: there. What's a clergy?
3: Like a priest or a person of religious.
4: Oh. You can't impersonate people.
0: What's been around longer, Netflix or Google?
5: Google.
4: Goog.
0: Netflix has been around longer than Google.
4: What?
0: Netflix was founded in 1997, Google 1998.
5: Yeah. Oh, because you forget it was the mail thing, right?
3: Yeah,
5: DVD mail thing.
3: I was a big fan
5: first,
3: of that.
5: Yeah.
0: The average car spends 95% of its life parked. This is just interesting facts. Jeff Bezos, one of the richest men in the world, his biological father, he was adopted, but his biological father was a unicycle rider with the Ringling Brothers Circus. He divorced Jeff's mother when Jeff was one and gave up custody.
3: Wow. You wouldn't think that'd be a career, right? A unicycle for the circus. Mm. I think his son did okay.
0: It was National Chocolate Milk Day not that long ago, and this is something I've been sitting on because I thought it was very important, but I wouldn't screw with chocolate milk. I think chocolate milk is perfect the way it is, but this is going viral about what people are adding to chocolate milk to make it better. And I just kind of disagree. I think certain things you just leave alone. Like chocolate milk is perfect.
5: Like whipped cream or caramel?
0: Whipped cream is number 6. Caramel. Or is it caramel or caramel is number 1?
4: I add something to my chocolate milk every single morning.
3: Well, like Dr. Pepper?
4: No, what? It's a shot of espresso. So I just make my homemade little mocha.
0: Coffee's number 10 on the list. Peanut butter, malt powder, Oreo cookies, whipped cream, peppermint, canned cherry pie filling, vanilla extract, and Nutella.
3: New cherry pie filling. Nutella. If you're going there, you're just creating a whole new thing.
0: Mm-hmm. What do you got for life hacks, Rich?
3: Okay, the can't find your car hack is important right now. Giant parking lot, you're out of range of your key fob. It happens to us all, and it is terrible. And you just wander through the airport parking lot's the worst, where I never remember where I park. Well, try this. Science says, have you seen the hack on, like, if you can't find it, hold your key up to your chin? And it makes the signal stronger. Well, John Jay, for you, since you got a big old water head for you, totally,
0: yeah,
3: because the water in your brain actually amplifies the signal of your car fob. So it does work. It for sure works. 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So, if you're at a stadium, like coming out of Chris Brown and Usher, you need to find your car. That's the way you do it. Make it happen like that. Try that life hack. It's up at JohnJayAndRich.com.
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1: Natalie, good morning.
2: Hi, good morning. How are you guys?
1: All right. What's going on with your face?
2: Okay. So I was listening to that that story with that girl her roommate was a professional mourner.
3: Yes.
2: That reminded me of a story about my boyfriend. So I had noticed one day that his location was showing that he'd been in the cemetery for a few hours, which is kind of weird. Like, I wasn't sure why. He hadn't mentioned that anyone had died, you know? So I waited for him to, bring it up, but he never did. So I was like, okay, weird, whatever. Then the next week, he was there again for a few hours. It happened again the week after that. And, still didn't say anything, no word to me. Like, my mind is racing at this point. I'm like, what the hell is going on? Like, is he cheating on me in a cemetery or something? Like, or is he in a weird cult? Are they sacrificing something? I don't know. So I couldn't take it anymore. I finally just asked him about it. Why are you spending all this time in the cemetery? He looks so confused for a second. And then he just starts laughing. And then I was confused. And he was like, okay, I totally forgot to mention to you, but I was teaching my little sister how to drive. So he said that the roads are empty at the cemetery. The speed limit is super low. Nobody honks at you when you stall the car because everybody's grieving. Everybody's respectful. And honestly, it's kind of genius.
3: Mm-hmm. If she hit somebody and killed them, you were already at the cemetery.
4: Oh my gosh.
2: Yeah,
5: LOL,
2: you don't even have to move. You're right there. But I felt a little dumb that my mind went to cult sacrificing somebody before thinking of that. But I don't know. I'm just glad that he's normal.
4: I'm just surprised you didn't think of maybe he had a family member that passed away at that cemetery and he was visiting them.
6: Yeah, that the logical thing.
3: Yeah, that didn't come to her mind at all. Why would you be at a cemetery?
5: He's cheating on me. He's a dead person.
3: He's obviously the cult.
2: I feel like he would have mentioned that. I was like, oh, he's hiding something for sure.
5: I can see what you're saying, though. The cemetery my mom is at is one that you can drive in lots of turns. But I would drive down an old road somewhere, or when I learned how to drive, or, I took my sons down just an empty road in the woods. Or it's a good place to go is a Walmart parking lot early in the morning. One of those big old warehouse places.
4: Or a big business complex on a weekend, because most of those are busy during Monday through Friday.
5: One of those, those places that those big buildings that everyone's all pissed off about, the AI buildings. What are those called?
3: Well, I mean, that's the centers, the data centers?
5: Yeah, data centers, yeah. I saw this whole thing on the data centers that why they're never going to go away, because there's no people there. It's just all machines. They're never going to fire anybody. They're never always going to be there working. And I was like, oh, that's interesting. Anyway, that's a good parking lot to drive in. No more dead people for you.
2: None of that.
5: All right, well, thanks for calling in. Guys. Really appreciate it.
2: Thank you. Great.
5: Rich, you teach your kid how to drive. Is he driving already, Christopher?
3: Yeah, he's got his license. He's one of those kids, though, that has his license, but his friends come and pick him up whenever they want to go somewhere. Yeah. So he doesn't really drive anywhere.
5: Oh, that's smart. That's what I used to do.
3: Yeah. So I don't think he's real crazy about the idea of driving.
5: I hated driving.
3: Yeah.
5: I would just tell, I didn't have a driver's license. I just said, oh, yeah, I'd love to go. If you want me to go, pick me up. If not, no problem. I'll stay at home.
3: And we did learn how to drive in the Target parking lot by my house.
5: That's what I was looking for. A Target parking lot, Walgreens,
3: for sure.
5: Walmart.
3: Around the back. Yeah. Around the back side.
4: Oh, I like to learn to drive.
5: I teach my kid how to drive in the Dutch Brothers parking lot.
3: I was teaching Christopher.
5: Bojangles parking lot, the Bucky's parking lot.
3: There you go. Didn't I talk about when we were teaching Christopher, I took him in my Raptor and we were in the neighborhood next door, which is brand spanking new. So there's not many houses and nothing really to hit. But he did run over a few trees and I had to go in and pay for the trees.
6: Oh my goodness. No way.
4: He's learning.
3: They were baby trees. We took out three of them.

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1: Rich, today's national...
2: It is National Drink Beer Day. It is National Good Neighbor Day. I really like this. It is National Read a Child a Book That You Like Day. And it is National Ask a Stupid Question Day, which we should get right behind on this show. But it's actually legit. It was created to encourage students to ask questions without worrying if they'll sound dumb or not. So Ask a Stupid Question Day.
1: Got a text here. You can always text us. You text JJR and whatever you want to say to 96893. And there's a text here that says, you guys need to add Dylan to the show as a regular. Dylan, when you call our radio show, you get Dylan. Dylan, you are a regular. You're on the show every day, unless you're traveling all the time. But one of the things, so Dylan, how old are you, Dylan?
3: I'm 23.
1: 23 years old. And there's something that she shares behind the scenes. But I feel that every single one of us, except for Peyton, has this story. And it's about her face. I know Rich has a story about his face. Kyle, you got something done to your face.
3: Sure did.
1: I have this growth on my face. So we start off with Dylan's face. So this is a face. We're going to talk about faces today.
3: Face.
1: But nothing's wrong with Peyton's face.
4: Sorry. I was just born like this.
2: Yeah. I'm not sorry.
5: It's a beautiful face.
1: What do you do with your face?
3: So are you talking about the spironolactone?
1: Yeah, something like that. You texted me some long word that I was supposed to know what it is.
3: Yes. Okay, so I have been an acne girl for a while. Very acne-prone person. Both my parents are very acne-prone, and I played a lot of sports and everything. So I've had a long journey there. Lots of dermatologists, so many different topicals and antibiotics and everything. And I finally just had enough. I think it was about 2 years ago, and I went on Accutane, which is like... very heavy duty. It's hardcore. Yeah. It is. I went on it for an entire calendar year and it cleared up my skin pretty well.
1: Is it a pill?
3: Yes, it's a pill. It's pretty much like a high dose vitamin A.
1: I feel like Justin Bieber did commercials for them.
4: Mm-hmm. No, he did Proactiv.
3: Another acne
4: product.
3: Which
4: was crazy because he was knocking on people's doors and was like, here's some Proactiv.
3: You need some.
5: Does Proactiv use Accutane and it said somehow?
3: They use retinol, yes. Oh, so okay. Accutane is kind of like a retinol pill.
1: So you're taking this and how's your face?
3: So I was on Accutane. And then basically I got acne again because I think the type of acne I have is more hormonal. So I started taking something called spironolactone. It's for hormonal acne. I've been on it for a few months and I think it's actually going well. It's clearing them up pretty well, I would say.
1: I don't see acne on your face.
3: Yeah, it's okay now. I'll definitely get some flare-ups, I would say, like if I'm traveling a lot or if, you know, I'm stressed out.
1: Have you ever seen Kyle with a pimple?
2: No, of course not.
4: Kyle is like
5: every once in a while.
4: Perfect human being.
5: No, definitely not. I usually only like get like if I'm under like super stress, and I get like the really deep underground ones that are painful.
1: Right. Oh, this one. I had that here, and I tried to pop it too soon. Yeah. That's the worst.
5: Try to like keep everything light, guys.
1: You know that one where it's on your? Mine was like on my lip, and it's like the kind that hurts. And then you try to pop it early.
5: And you can't pop it.
1: I try to pop it, and then you push it too much, and blood comes.
2: Constantly aware of it.
1: And then I had one over here the other day, and I successfully popped that one.
4: Well, you have to be careful, John Jay, because you tend to get them in your triangle of death.
3: Yeah.
4: Which is scary, which is right here.
1: Oh, that's what that means. Somebody messaged me and said, never pop in the triangle.
3: Because it could be a staph infection.
4: Yes, and it can kill you, literally, from getting an infection, like, straight to your brain. It's called the triangle of the death. Don't do it. It's, like, right here in the middle of your face, right here, this area.
2: So if you pop it in that triangle, it could turn into a staph infection and... That is bad.
4: Goes right to your brain.
1: I have never heard that except for yesterday. I got a DM on that about the triangle, and I didn't know what they were talking about. Okay, so real quick. The stuff you're taking again, Dylan, is called what?
3: Spironolactone.
1: Why don't they come up with a better name than that?
5: Like, yeah, come on.
4: It's a nickname.
5: It's like an Ozempic.
3: The acne girls know exactly what I'm talking about.
1: Is there a commercial for it? Okay, try Spiro.
3: No, this is like one of the things you do like as a last resort. It's kind of like Accutane. Yeah, it's a pill. Mm-hmm, but it's not.
2: Be careful about the makeup you wear when you're on this stuff.
3: No, so like it's very common with either an Accutane or an antibiotic that like you have to be careful about drinking or like it'll make you peel. But spironolactone is not like that. I really haven't had too many side effects. Haven't peeled. I'm on a pretty low dose, but it hasn't made me purge, which Accutane made me purge. I got a whole bunch of acne all over my face.
1: Purge like food? Like
3: purge,
1: eat?
3: No. So basically, everything will come to the surface, and then it'll clear your skin.
1: I've never
3: which
1: heard
3: is
1: purge
3: called
1: like
3: purging.
4: Oh
3: yes.
4: My gosh,
1: I know purge the movie. I
3: have literally pictures of every single month. It was so bad all over my cheeks. It hurt so bad, but then it completely cleared up after.
1: Are you willing to post? these pictures or like the
3: I can post my grid of them.

0: is my 99.9.
1: Okay, listen to this. Think back to the last time you felt totally maxed out mentally, okay? Maxed out. You're stressed out, right? Think back to the last time that you were just like lost it. Mm-hmm. Right? What do you do? How do you get rid of that stress? How do you say when your mental load is at maximum capacity, what do you do to de-stress? What do you got, Peyton?
2: I call Kyle. I call Kyle and I tell her exactly what's making me mad. And then she just tells me it's never that serious. And then I'm usually fine and I go get a drink after.
3: That's when you see Peyton at the bar at Zips.
2: Or when I was in high school, me and my friends, there was this spot like kind of in Ahwatukee where you would be able to oversee the city. And we'd go up late at night and we would park at the top. We had to drive through this neighborhood and we would just scream bloody murder at the top of our lungs. And we'd always lose our voice after, but it felt so good.
1: So you and how many people would do that?
2: Like maybe me or two of my friends.
1: You just scream.
2: Just top of our lungs. Like you just got to get it out.
1: Okay. What do you got, Rich?
3: I'm close to that. I usually sing some kind of Disney song really loud. Like if I'm totally stressed, I'm completely brain maxed. It'll be like, let's get down to business to defeat.
4: Oh my gosh.
3: The Huns.
4: So that's why you were singing Feifel this morning. You guys
3: walked in, I was maxed out. I was like, somewhere out there.
1: Is there anything you do, Kyle, to de-stress?
4: I go into my closet. I shut the door. I sit on the ground and I put my headphones on and listen to music.
1: Listen to Enya? I remember that.
4: Usually Enya. Enya's a very good one. There's
1: Have you
4: some
1: done
4: others,
1: that recently?
4: But no, not recently. Thank goodness. Well,
1: 100 people gathered at the beach in San Francisco. Much like Peyton, so they could scream at the ocean.
2: Oh.
1: They could think about any bad thing in their life and just let it all out.
5: This is the moment that we've all been training for, that you guys all came to say for today. Really think about all the horrible things, every horrible thing that's ever happened to you since you were born into this cruel, cruel world. We're going to let it all out, 100% of your power, on 3, 2, 1.
1: See, I like that because I remember one point I had a rough period in my life, and I think I came on the air and talked about it. I would be at the gym and there was a hot tub and I would go underwater in the hot tub and scream at the top of my lungs underwater.
3: That's intense.
1: It was great. It felt great. Now I just lift weights. Now I feel like I get it out lifting weights and stuff, but I don't like the concept of every single bad thing that's ever happened in your life. Yeah. At some point you got to move on. I think if you're going through something right now and you need you let it all out.
4: I guess it's good that if you're holding on to any of that stuff.
2: Yeah.
1: No, oh, they're going to put Kyle to sleep now. This is what you do.
3: Here's Kyle's closet jam.
4: I usually do a different Enya song, but this is good. It's all right.
3: This is the one I had in the system, Kyle.
4: It's all right. No. I'm not stressed, so.
3: It is pretty peaceful.
1: Good, Peyton, let it out, Peyton.
3: Did they give me daughters when I asked for sons?
4: So much stress relief. We should all feel real loose right now, gang.
1: Hey, if you want to call the radio show and scream, feel free. 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I'm bringing

0: The most variety in Southern Colorado, My 99.9. It's John Jay and Rich.
1: Misha, good morning.
2: God.
0: Wow.
3: Good. That's pretty good.
0: All right.
2: That had some firepower on it.
0: Wow. All right. That's how you de-stress. We appreciate it.
2: Mm. Okay. I don't know that I'd want to work in the same cubicle room with her. That would frighten me to death.
4: Okay, guys, but for real, there was this one day, oh my God, I was so stressed because it was one of those days where, you know, where everything goes wrong. So from the beginning, I overslept. I didn't hear my alarm. And then I had this huge presentation at work and I completely blanked. And then later, my friends texted me because we were supposed to go on this girls trip and they canceled it. And I was so bummed. And, you know, I was I'm going to explode. I don't know what to do. So I decided to try one of those shake the stress out of your body videos I'd seen online, you know, those. And I found I was at work. So I thought one of the empty conference rooms was good, you know, available. So it was cool. It'll give me 10 minutes to do this and just regulate my body and whatever. So I fully locked the door, put my AirPods in and committed. I was locked in. I was let's do it. So my arms were flailing and my legs were shaking and my whole body was vibrating. And at one point I was bent over making these weird breathing noises because the lady on the video kept saying let it out, let it out. So I was doing that. And then, you know, I'm not gonna lie. When I finished it, I took my AirPods off. I was oh my God, this worked.
2: Yeah, you're probably exhausted.
4: Yeah, and I felt better. It let it out until I heard applause. And oh my God, my heart just dropped. Because it turns out the conference room had this, you know, kind of glass wall that turns out to be clear when the lights are on. And literally, there were about 8 of my coworkers just standing there, and I apparently they had been watching me the entire time.
2: Oh no, I gotta start again.
0: So when you turn the lights on, you can see through the glass.
4: But hey, you know, because it kind of worked for a second, honestly, I still do it every day. But now at home with the curtains closed.
3: Sure. Right, sure.
0: All right, Misha.
3: Shake that stress out.
0: That's a good way to de-stress. Thanks for calling in.
4: Hey.
0: Thank you.
4: You know, don't knock it before you try it.
0: No. Your scream is great. Thanks for screaming this morning.
4: Okay. Thank you, guys.
0: Clayton, good morning.
5: There it is.
0: Yeah. All right.
3: Let it out.
0: Does this feel good?
5: Feels pretty good. Honestly, though, usually when I'm stressed, I power wash things.
3: Oh. Power wash. It is actually very satisfying to power wash.
2: It's crazy how much it feels like you were in control when you were power washing, right? Nothing can get past you that's dirty.
5: Yeah, it's just the sound, the dirt coming out. It's just so satisfying. It's I don't care what it is, the driveway, patio, trash cans, furniture, outdoor furniture. I don't care. If I'm stressed, I'll just start blasting dirt off of something.
0: that's nice. I can see how they could take your mind off of something. Yeah, I love it. I haven't done it in a long time. That's good, Clayton. Thanks for calling in, man.
5: All right, thanks.
0: Good stuff. John Jay and Rich. Hey, this is John Jay and Rich. 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
1: Ranker.com and Spirit Halloween store, which, by the way, I haven't seen that many Spirit.
2: I've seen so many of them.
3: Yeah.
1: It's so funny. I've seen one a long time ago, and I haven't seen any anywhere else. I was expecting Sal and Go to be Spirit stores.
2: It'd be small.
1: So they ranked the scariest and best recent horror movies. They're so recent.
3: Obsession.
1: Number one, Obsession.
2: Really?
1: Number one.
2: Doesn't give horror movie to me.
3: What about...
1: But have you seen it?
2: Yeah.
1: And it didn't give you a horror movie?
2: No, it's creepy.
3: Backrooms got to be on there.
1: Number six is Backrooms.
2: What about like Insidious? Annabelle?
1: No. So you got... The first one I've ever heard of is Alien Romulus is number 14.
3: Yeah. That's real. Yeah.
1: Abigail's 13. Mm-hmm. Something called Bring Her Back is 12. Together is 11. Long Legs. I remember that one.
2: Yeah, I remember that too.
1: Heretic. I don't even know how to say it. Whatever it is. Smile 2 is number 8. Mm-hmm. Which is funny because Smile 1 isn't in there. Smile 2. Send Help is number 7. Backrooms is 6. Final Destination Bloodlines is number 5. The Substance is number 4.
2: Oh, that was such a good movie.
1: Evil Dead Rise is number 2 and Obsession is number 1.
3: Yeah, Obsession, you guys really need to watch that. But then, again, don't watch it because it'll freak you out.
1: Because I saw on SNL this weekend, they made a couple of Obsession jokes and I didn't get it, but I kind of got it. The girl makes a face like this. Did she like this?
3: Yeah.
1: Something like that.
3: It's really unnerving. Yeah.
1: Heidi, good morning. What's up?
4: Hi, I was calling in with some strange marriage advice.
1: Okay.
4: So, my spouse and I have had this phrase going for the last 15 years of our marriage, that every morning you choose pillows or pancakes. And the reason for that is every morning you have to make the choice to either get up and make that person pancakes or choose them or smother them with a pillow. And so even though that pillow sometimes seems really easy, you still have to get up and make pancakes.
3: Mm. That seems like a pretty extreme, either this or that.
2: Of course, you're giving them a choice.
3: Yeah, I guess that's true.
4: Yeah, it's really just about like choosing your person every day and remembering that you chose that person, that you wanted to be married to them, and like putting the intention behind it.
3: And pancakes makes everything better.
2: I like that.
4: Yeah, because that intention is so important when you're married, like... making sure that you remember that you chose that person, even when it's really difficult or challenging, because we all have hard days in marriage. But knowing that every morning I'm going to wake up and choose pancakes over that pillow is a good thing.
1: But you're saying that like hypothetical, not someone doesn't every day make pancakes, right?
4: Yeah, absolutely. Hypothetically. Like it's really just like that kind gesture that like, you know, when someone makes pancakes for you, they're really like making sure to find time for you, to choose you, to do something nice for you. And so... just making that like hypothetical choice of pancakes each day.
3: John Jay doesn't understand hypothetical. He's very literal.
1: I know, because I'm like, well, I'd be so out of shape.
3: Do I have to make pancakes every day? Is that good for you? All that gluten?
2: Yeah. It's symbolic.
4: It's a great like subtle way to like kind of tell your spouse, like, I'm in a bad spot with you right now. I'm not happy. Like, I'll look at my spouse and be like, hey, I could have chosen pillow this morning, and that's where we're at, so...
3: That's a good point.
4: You might want to give me space.
1: And just think, if it's not hypothetical, and if someone chooses pillow, then the whole relationship ends because you killed that person, right?
2: You're supposed to smother them. Probably go to jail.
3: Yeah. Well, what you're saying is, even when you're mad, you got to kind of find a way to say, I love you too.

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1: Music sales and chart tracker called Chart Data released a list of the top the 10 highest selling songs released in 2026. Country dominates the top half the list, but the number one song, like I thought, like if you were to guess, you would probably go
2: Ella Langley, Choosing Texas.
1: Let me go over the top 10 with you real quick. Sleepless in a Hotel Room, Luke Combs. Risk It All, Bruno Mars, number 9. Drop Dead, Olivia Rodrigo. Be By You by Luke Combs. I Can't Love You Anymore, Ella Langley and Morgan Wallen. E85, Don Toliver.
2: That's such a good song.
1: Boston by Stella Lefty. Number 3 is Janis, STFU by Drake.
2: That's good too.
1: Number 2 is I Just Might by Bruno Mars. And this is the number one.
2: Actually need more fun together. And then Psychology Today did this piece about something they call joint savoring. And I kind of love this because it's saying basically couples don't just benefit from doing enjoyable things together. They benefit from actively noticing and sharing the enjoyment while it's happening. So not that it's not enough to go do fun things together, but it

0: enjoying myself. Like, I am enjoying being with you. Naming a good moment can actually make it more meaningful. Even if you're thinking it, just say it out loud, because then you're savoring that moment with your partner.
1: That's a really
2: interesting point of view, because, you know, over the weekend, I was with my wife. We were in Cancun for a medical convention, and I was supposed to do a bunch of podcasts and do whatever, and it didn't happen. And none of the podcasts happened. I was like, ugh. And she was like, look, you know, the bright side. We're in beautiful Cancun for 3 days. Isn't this fun? I was like, no.
0: No, that's not joint savoring, John Jay.
3: She was savoring
0: that's
3: it.
0: That's your wife savoring.
4: That's not a good example of that.
0: This is, you have to enjoy it and savor it together. So for instance, if you are doing something new together, like they say, this is really great because novelty gives couples something fresh to share. And then another positive thing they say is if you are like sitting with your partner just on the couch or in the car driving somewhere, remembering those moments. Like, do you remember when we tried paintballing? That was so fun. And reliving moments where you were having a great time can actually make you a happier couple.
1: That makes complete sense to me, because I feel like I do that a lot with my girlfriends. Like whenever we go out to go do something fun together, like it's always a text in the group chat. That was so much fun. I had the best time. Let's do it again. Or if we're in the car driving somewhere, we're reminiscing on the old times. And I feel like we constantly do that. And every time I'm with my friends, I feel fulfilled.
0: Yeah.
1: Now, if I do it with my partner and being more intentional with that, I think I could get that
4: your
1: same
4: partner, exact
1: feeling.
4: Your partner, you're married,
1: feeling.
4: Your husband.
0: Exactly.
4: Now.
1: Yeah, my man.
0: I had read the study, and so it was kind of like in the back of my mind. And one of the things on here is like celebrating tiny wins, not just like huge milestones for your relationship, but like everyday positives too. And last night we were literally laying in bed. If you guys remember when we got our puppy, we had a sleep divorce. We did not sleep in the same bed together for months. And I looked at my husband and I go, let's celebrate this small win right now. We are laying in bed together. We are about to go to sleep, and both dogs are in the bed being peaceful and getting along.
4: That's
0: like,
4: big.
0: Let's celebrate this
1: Yay.
0: Moment. Yeah. And I don't know if Scott necessarily appreciated it as much as I did, but I was like, this is really good. This is also a good one. And John Jay, you said that you've been actively trying to do this, and so you didn't even know you're putting in effort to be a happier couple.
2: Mm-hmm.
0: By putting your phone down when something good is happening.
2: Oh, yeah, they say it's a problem.
0: Your active attention helps the moment register. So oftentimes, like, I'll have my phone with me and I'm like, well, I want to take a picture of this. But then you're not necessarily actively being in the moment. And so that can actually make you a happier couple just by doing that. And then they also say one of the most important things is having little traditions. So repeated positive experiences just become part of your shared identity. Like, we always go get coffee together on National Coffee Day. Why wouldn't we?
4: Yeah.
0: It's what we do.
4: That's why I think the little once a week date, even if it's like in the afternoon and it's one little thing, is such a big deal. And one of my favorite things to do right now with Stacy is it doesn't cost anything, but I love going to an open house in a neighborhood.
1: I'm with you on that.
0: So fun. I love that.
4: Especially if somebody's
0: it's
4: house.
0: It's so fascinating.
1: Yes. No. I want to be nosy.
0: That's why
1: so
0: I relate to Nina.
4: Yeah.
0: Nina's
4: yeah. Oh my God. She's like, of course I'm going to walk through your house. Like,
1: yeah.
4: I feel the same way.
1: Why not?
2: Does that happen in an episode or something?
0: Yeah. She walks through Riley's house.
4: They get this big old house and she wants to see
0: what's
4: up there. So she just takes off and goes and checks it out.
2: Oh, wow.
0: So last on this list together, I think that this is actually very important, because it is looking forward to something together. Sort of having anticipation itself can add enjoyment, but also making plans together helps you work towards a common goal, and that can actually make you a happier couple. And I kind of love that, because it kind of makes you more of a team. Like, we're looking forward to this together because we're in this together and we get to do this and experience this together.
2: That's good stuff, Kyle. Good happy
0: That's
2: couple
0: so,
2: stuff.
0: Yeah.
2: You know, Peyton, you said something that really stuck with me. You said something about being fulfilled.
1: Yeah.
2: So I always thought it was fulfilled until I wrote it down. When you're, I write it down the right way, fulfilled.
1: Yeah.
2: But I always say fulfilled.
4: For you're filled.
2: Man, I'm so fulfilled. But it's fulfilled. You know, it's kind of like when you know the word bury, when you bury somebody.
1: Yeah.
2: Oh, that was buried in the ground. When you read it, it's bury.
0: Yeah.
2: So weird.
1: I know.
2: Fulfilled, forfilled.
0: I kind of feel like any word you say over and over again, you start to go, is that really the word? Like, why is that the word?
1: It's not weird.
2: Fulfilled.
0: Forfilled.
2: Man, I'm really fulfilled. Fulfilled.
5: Babbel proudly presents The Poison Gift.
6: Derek, hi.
7: Hi, I got you something. Ein bisschen Gift.
6: Gift? 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
1: Kyle and Peyton breaking down everything trending in entertainment. What do you guys got?
2: Harry Styles had a sense of humor when he noticed at one of his concerts the other night that there was a family, and the kids with the family literally fell asleep. So he decided to check in on the family and kind of see if they needed anything.
3: If you guys need anything, like a pillow or maybe a Red Bull, wouldn't suggest it. For a roll-up, maybe. Big gulp. Risky.
2: I'm sure the family was happy to be called out from that, but I can't imagine spending all that money on Harry Styles tickets and your kids are just sitting there sleeping. It's like, okay, I guess you didn't have to get a babysitter, so that works. Anne Hathaway, I guess, was all set to do Hot Ones because, you know, the show actually comes up in her new movie, Verity, but she was told she cannot.
4: I thought that I was going to be able to do the Hot Ones challenge to do press for this film because it just made sense. But then I got pregnant and my doctor said I couldn't do it because I might go into early labor. So I still haven't done the gauntlet yet. I'm not sure when that's going to happen. Maybe next year.
2: So they say about those spicy things. That is like something that's true. So she doesn't want early labor. We can honor that.
5: Jacob Elordi and Kendall Jenner, they were out walking out and about after Kendall had walked in Milan Fashion Week. When paparazzi started following them, they had their flashes on. Jacob starts putting his sunglasses on. Kendall didn't have much to say, but Jacob did.
6: No flash, just let us walk. Okay. Just let us go. Okay. So bounce, please.
5: So Jacob Elordi,
2: just let us go.
5: Yeah.
0: He's from Australia.
5: Yeah, he's like, no flashes, please just let us walk. So bounce.
2: Dude, you're with Kendall Jenner now. Get used to the flashes.
5: And that's where, to me, I was like, Kendall was very tight-lipped. But I'm like, since she like could walk, she has been right in the paparazzi. I'm like, babe, you are with a reality star now. It's a totally different game.
2: Don't you wonder what their conversation was like in the car after?
7: Yeah, yes. Like,
2: okay,
7: yeah,
2: this is going to be a thing.
7: This happens.
2: Mean, you don't necessarily, that's what right. They want. They want you to say that.
5: You need but to you were, chill, Jacob.
0: You were shocked by his accent. Did you see the couple from, what was the show we watched with the hockey guy and the girl?
2: Oh, at the VMAs? Yeah, I know.
0: What was that show we watched?
2: I know,
0: we
2: just
0: watched
2: it. Off Campus, right?
0: Off Campus. Yeah. Did you see when they were at the VMAs? And she speaks, and she's like, hello, it's all good to be here for the VMAs. And I'm like, whoa.
2: It always throws me off when
5: that
2: happens.
5: It really does. Ray, she is setting the record straight about her love life. So a few weeks ago, she was seen at Six Flags Magic Mountain with Michael B. Jordan. And everyone's like, they are dating. This is definitely happening. And she's like, no, we're just friends who like roller coasters. And I'm like, okay, Ray. And then she hinted at maybe them doing some like undercover, behind the scenes collaboration. And I'm like, even if you are doing that, I don't think you would go to Magic Mountain with him if that was it. It's also, Michael B. Jordan.
2: That's a date. Maybe you're not dating. But like
0: they
2: going to an amusement park,
0: they're not
2: going to
0: get recognized
2: date.
0: Walking around Magic Mountain together.
5: Exactly.
2: Yeah.
5: And I don't know.
0: That looks like Michael B.
5: So
0: Jordan. No, it can't be. Why
7: no
0: would
7: way.
0: It be Magic Mountain?
7: Why'd
2: he's
7: be
2: not
7: be with Ray.
2: That looks like Ray. Yeah.
0: I don't think I'd recognize Ray, but I recognize Michael B. Jordan for sure.
2: That's unbelievable. Jay-Z has this new HBO series. I don't know if you guys have seen this.
7: Yeah, I've been
2: it's
7: watching
2: it. It's called Jay-Z in 8. So he sits down with legendary producer Rick Rubin, listens back to songs throughout his career, and kind of talks about what was really happening in his life when he wrote them. And when they got to 444, which is the song he apologized for cheating on Beyonce on, he actually got really emotional.
8: Let's hear 444.
9: Mm. Do I find it
8: come
9: so
8: on, man.
9: Hard?
8: Come on, Rick.
10: Man, I didn't hear that song since I made it.
8: Is that true?
10: Yeah.
8: I didn't know that.
10: Yeah. So it was just like so raw, so honest,
8: it's
10: and just like. And then you like the last verse, you deal with your children and the day. They're going to hear this. They're going to grow up.
8: Absolutely.
2: It's going to be awkward. It's going to be awkward when
5: that's
2: your kids find out.
7: If you're Jay-Z,
2: you cheated
7: fan,
2: on Beyonce.
7: It's a good show. It's a good show. And what I love right. is how loud they play the music. So when you're watching it, you're forced to turn it up because yeah. Jay-Z talks kind of low.
5: I don't know if it's going to be as awkward as when they see the elevator video of Solange and Jay-Z. I think that might be more awkward.
2: Yeah.
5: Your auntie put your paws on your dad.
2: It's going to be some conversation.
0: I don't think they wrote a song about that.
2: For sure. No.
5: No, but it's all over the internet.
0: By the way, Marvel made $26 million over the weekend by re-releasing Avengers Endgame with new footage, right? They said the footage was vital to see in order to get the most out of Doomsday that's coming out. They're saying now Spider-Man Brand New Day is going to be released.
7: Yeah, re-released.
0: Re-release, and they're adding new footage that was cut. And we've talked about this footage before on the show. It features Rosario Dawson. So they're going to add, because she was in Daredevil and Luke Cage, so they're going to add that footage. Just the rumor. The Marvel people make so much money.
2: I know.
7: man. They just know how to get us.

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1: We got Anissa as our contestant for Mic Drop. Hello, Anissa.
2: Hello.
1: You're playing for Matt Rife tickets.
2: I am. I'm so excited.
1: What are you playing, Peyton?
3: Okay, so Anissa, you're playing for Matt Rife tickets, but tonight in the Valley, Chris Brown and Usher are going to be here for the R&B tour. So round one of Mic Drop is going to be all Chris Brown songs. So you guys kind of have an idea in the room. I'm going to give you one word. You got to sing a word with that song in it. If you sing a song that I am thinking of, you get a point. If you sing a song with that word in it, you get a point. And if you have some energy, you also get a point. All right? Your hint is round one is Chris Brown songs, but you can sing whatever you want. John Jay, your word is run.
4: When the fans in van, on your floor, on the man, run it. You run it, run it. With a fee on the floor.
1: I made the right song.
5: I'm closer to getting his lyrics from him. That
3: I know. I am truly impressed that you pulled that one out. Really good job, John Jay. I'm going to give you 3 points for that, starting out strong. Rich,
5: yo,
3: your word is going to be you.
5: You.
3: At the very end.
5: Oh, with

0: He gets to it.
1: Okay.
0: Good job, Rich. 3 points. Kyle, your word is forever.
2: That's the name of the song.
0: It like, is.
2: I can't think of the melody. Okay. Forever.
3: Is that the way it goes?
2: John Jay said.

0: good job, Kyle. I'll give you 2 points because you tried. All right, Anissa, your word is kiss.
1: Oh my gosh. Oh no.
2: Kiss, kiss.
0: Good job, Anissa.
2: I didn't know I knew so much Chris Brown.
3: I was just going to say, Johnny is nailing this.
2: Wow.
0: Good job. With the lob from John Jay, that gives you 2 points tied up with Kyle. Really good job.
2: I was hoping for Freaky Friday, but...
0: I know, that's a really good one. The Kendall Jenner closing out is the best. Okay, we move into round two, and now it is Usher songs. Usher, get your mind there. Okay. John Jay, your word is burn.
2: Burn.

0: was going to say, when me and my brother were little, we used to know the dance to the music video of this when he was walking through all the palm trees on fire. Anyway. Okay, Rich.
1: Mm-hmm.
0: Your word is nice.
2: I just wanna take it nice and slow.
0: Great job.
3: I just wanna take it nice and slow.
4: Oh, I mean, mine sounded just like Usher.
0: You sounded just
4: me and Usher.
0: Like Usher Raymond Usher. Couldn't tell the difference. Good job, Rich. You get 3 points right there. Kyle, your word is love.
5: Love.
0: Mm-hmm. In this club.

0: Not enough to beat Rich in this game, but that is okay. Anissa, you have a chance to tie it up with Rich right here. Your word is yeah.
1: Yeah.

0: job, Anissa. You tied it up with Rich, which is a fair game to me. You're my winner today, and today's my job.
1: Thank you so much.
0: Yay.
2: All right, you're going to go see Matt Rife. Hold on the line, Anissa. We will set you up.
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0: I'm drinking coffee right now.
9: Me too. Cheers.
0: Salud. There was a time when Seattle was the coffee capital of the United States, but is it still?
10: I would think so.
0: No.
10: No.
0: An annual report on the best coffee cities in America ranked 100 cities based on things like local coffee popularity, coffee roasters and shops, coffee spending and prices, and coffee culture. This year, Orlando is number one.
9: What?
0: Followed by Portland, Oregon, Miami, Long Beach, California, Seattle, Tampa, San Francisco, Oakland, Pittsburgh, and Austin, Texas. Laredo brings up the rear at 100. Detroit is one of the worst at 98. Memphis, 97. Milwaukee, 89. I don't see where we are, but I feel like I see unique coffee places everywhere here.
10: Popping up all the time.
0: A study looked into the most popular coffee beverage in every state. Espresso takes the top spot in 28 states. Lattes are popular, 14 states, and cappuccino in 11 states. 66% of Americans say they drink at least one cup of coffee a day, 7% up from 2020. Specialty coffee is surging in popularity. 48% of people are into specialty coffee. I don't know what that is.
10: Well, that's
9: like the fancy, like when you go to like the little foofy little coffee shops, they like make them all special.
10: Cinnamon dolce with a shot of espresso.
9: Right. They like muddle their own fruit or whatever.
0: Well, it is National Coffee Day. Hello.
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0: Gonna be honest, did a little too much, gave you a little too much.
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2: Yeah. 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
1: Mm-hmm. I wish I would have drank coffee a long time ago. I feel like it's changed my life.
3: Oh, really?
1: Sure. Yeah, I'm a new coffee fan. And I'm

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2: We got Becky G tickets on the line. We're getting into why is it great to be single? Laura, why is it great to be single?
3: Because I get to decorate however I want, and I don't have to worry about if he's going to like it or not.
4: The thing is, though, when you're in a relationship, most guys don't care anyway. You could probably still do whatever you wanted.
5: But some guys do.
6: If you want to put pink ruffles everywhere,
3: maybe
6: they may
3: you're
6: not
3: a better
6: be.
3: Man.
6: Yeah.
4: Well, maybe I just trust
3: Mine
4: you.
3: Mine wouldn't let me do anything.
4: Really?
3: No. I couldn't do anything. It was too girly. I needed to make more things more masculine and boring colors and...
4: Yeah, that's why that's your ex.
2: I just wouldn't care.
4: I don't think I would
3: one
4: either.
3: One of the million reasons.
2: I don't care how my wife would decorate the house. If she wants, I feel like the house is hers. She can make it as foo-foo or girly as she wants.
4: I need a good pillow and a good couch blanket for when I'm there.
5: Well, and Rich, your wife is just like, I mean, interior design is one of her things. And John Jay, your wife, she just does everything. You know, so it's like for you two, I feel like you're kind of out of the question.
4: Oh, we don't
5: equation
4: get to participate?
5: Right here. No, you know.
3: No, you don't get an opinion if you have to do that.
5: Exactly, yes.
2: All right, Laura, hold on. You're in the running. We got Becky G tickets on the line. We want to know why it's great to be single. Precious, good morning.
7: Good morning.
2: Are you single?
7: I am, and I'm loving it.
2: How long have you been single?
7: It's been about 2 years now.
2: And why is it great to be single?
7: Because honestly, as a single mom, I really enjoy being single because I get to dedicate my time and attention to my kids. And we enjoy each other so much more than when there's like a grumpy man around. Like, men just want all the attention. And there's been so many times where guys I'm dating will like shoo my kids away. And I'm like, no.
4: Really?
7: If my babies want to snuggle with me, then you get out of the bed.
6: Yeah.
4: Oh, you're talking about in bed. I get that. They're shooing away when they're in bed with you, I assume. Yeah. Okay.
7: Or like if the kids want to come into the room or snuggle with me on the couch, or like even when we go on like...
4: Oh, you're talking about in bed. I get that. They're shooing away when they're in bed with you, I assume. Yeah. Okay.
7: Or like if the kids want to come into the room or snuggle with me on the couch, or like even when we go on like trips and stuff, they're like, they just want all of my attention. And I'm like, I want to spend time with my kids. These years go by so fast. Like,
4: that's truth.
7: Yeah. So they,

0: Some good cases here.
1: Hello. Good morning, John, Jane, Rich. Hello. I hear you. All right. So my wife says to me, this is why I'm bringing it up again, because, well, here's what she's, so she's in this Mahjong group. Mahjong's some game she plays with, and she's really become obsessed with it in the last couple months. And she takes these Mahjong classes. And one of the girls in Mahjong was talking about why it's so great to be single. And this is the number one reason she said she loves being single, okay? No whiskers in the sink. No whisk. And my wife said this to me while we were in a hotel when there were whiskers all around. I was shaving. The hotel had one of those mirrors that zooms in on your face.
0: Yeah.
1: And I was like, oh my God, do I not know how to shave? Because I was like chunks everywhere and I was looking at my pimples. So I started cleaning up. I was shaving my face. And it was amazing. And I was like, why don't we have one of these? Apparently we do have one of these at my house. So I was shaving it. And it was in the hotel. There were two sinks. But this mirror was over her sink. And there was my whiskers all over. And that's when she brought it up. So she got all pissed off. So I thought she liked to be single.
0: No right? Whiskers in the sink.
1: No whiskers in the sink, man. So why is it great to be single? Lily, good morning.
2: Newly divorced, about 2 years now. Best thing about being single is no longer having to clean the toilet after he goes. And backpacking off of the whiskers, the hawked loogies.
1: Oh, God, that's
2: Hated it. Hated it with a passion. I would scream at the top of my lungs, probably why we're divorced now.
0: Yeah, it sounds like
2: but,
0: it.
2: But, yeah, disgusting. Great to be single.
1: Disgusting. Okay, Lily, hold on.
0: Defiantly single.
1: Hello. Good morning, John, Jane, Rich. Hello.
3: Hi. I was hoping that I could speak on why it's better to be single.
1: Yeah, what's your name?
3: Elizabeth.
1: Oh, yeah, Elizabeth. Why is it great to be single?
3: I could eat the same thing on repeat, breakfast, lunch, and dinner. I don't have to worry about coming home and cooking dinner and cooking something different. I'm going to say, too, if I want to clean, I can clean. If I'm tired because I had a long day of work, then I don't have to worry about it. I don't need a snuggle if my head hurts and I'm tired. If I don't want to go out and do... what should we call it? You know, sometimes we need to go out and be a wifey and be presentable and do whatnot. I don't have to do that.
0: She doesn't have to do whatnot.
4: You can vomit right. If you want.
1: That's pretty good. That's a pretty good list. Okay.
0: Six years.
3: I didn't do that for many, many years. And so I don't think I like to stay at home. I like to have my hair up. And yes, I do like to look cute and whatnot. But sometimes like a girl gets tired of that.
1: Okay, hold on the line. You're in the running. All right, 877-937-1047. Kat, why is it great to be single?
5: Good morning. It's great to be single because I don't share my dogs and their cuddles.
1: Oh, selfish.
5: I get them all to myself.
1: That's a great reason to be single. Sarah, why is it great to be single?
6: I just like to say I think it's funny that her name is Kat and she's talking about dogs. but no, I think it's wonderful to be single because I do not have to excuse myself to go into another room to fart.
0: That's
4: good. Farting freely.
0: That's got more power to it than you would imagine at first.
4: I mean, it's
0: right?
4: Free will.
0: Yeah. Every room is your room.
4: Just let her rip.
6: Exactly. Exactly. And I don't have to blame it on the dog either.
4: Right. That's funny.
1: Have you seen those videos on Instagram where the girl that comes home all dressed up from a date, closes the door, kicks off her shoes, and just rips one?
4: Yeah.
1: Okay, Sarah, hold on the line. That's a good one. Ricky, why is it great to be single?
7: Yeah, so this is coming from the perspective of a happily married woman for like 10 years. But the only thing that I can remember that was so great when I was single was that I was an independent woman, could do anything and everything. I could change the tire. I could, you know, I didn't rely on anybody. Well, now my husband has treated me like the princess that I am for so many years that I don't lift a finger. I can't do anything for myself. And so I'm like, if I needed to change a tire, I can't. I'm not going to.
4: It's not that you can't, it's that you won't.
7: Well, I have been so like brainwashed by my loving husband that I can't. There's no way.
0: You forgot. You forgot how to
1: so
0: be
1: for
0: independent.
1: You, it's great to not
7: exactly.
1: be single.
7: No more independence.
1: It's great to not be single with you.
7: Yeah, exactly. But, well, no, because I'm like, that was great about me. I was, you know, it was strong. It was good. But now I'm like, oh, you did this to me. You know, so now I'm like, if we're fighting, I have to wait instead of just doing it myself.
1: Okay, Ricky, hold on.

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1: Natalie, good morning.
2: Hi, good morning. How are you guys?
1: All right. What's going on with your face?
2: Okay. So I was listening to that that story with that girl who's like her roommate was a professional mourner.
3: Yes.
2: That reminded me of a story about my boyfriend. So I had noticed one day that his location was showing that he'd been in the cemetery for a few hours, which is kind of weird. Like, I wasn't sure why. He hadn't mentioned that anyone had died, you know? So I waited for him to, like, bring it up, but he never did. So I was like, okay, weird, whatever. Then the next week, he was there again for a few hours. It happened again the week after that. And, like, still didn't say anything, no word to me. Like, my mind is racing at this point. I'm like, what the hell is going on? Like, is he cheating on me in a cemetery or something? Like, or is he, like, in a weird cult? Are they, like, sacrificing something? I don't know. So I couldn't take it anymore. I finally just, like, asked him about it. Like, why are you spending all this time in the cemetery? He looks so confused for, like, a second. And then he just starts laughing. And then I was confused. And he was like, okay, I totally forgot to mention to you, but I was teaching my little sister how to drive. So he said that the roads are empty at the cemetery. The speed limit is super low. Nobody honks at you when you stall the car because everybody's like grieving. Everybody's respectful. And honestly, it's like kind of genius.
3: Mm-hmm. If she hit somebody like and killed them, you were already at the cemetery.
4: Oh my gosh.
2: Yeah, LOL, you don't even have to move. You're right there. But, I felt a little dumb that my mind went to, like, you know, cult sacrificing somebody before, like, thinking of that. But, I don't know, I'm just glad that he's, like, normal.
4: I'm just surprised you didn't think of, like, maybe he had a family member that passed away at that cemetery and he was visiting them.
5: Yeah, that the logical thing.
3: Yeah, that didn't come to her mind at all. Why would you be at a cemetery?
6: He's cheating on me. You're a dead person.
3: He's obviously the cult.
2: I feel like he would have mentioned that. Like, I was like, oh, he's hiding something for sure.
6: I can see what you're saying, though. The cemetery my mom is at is one that you can drive in lots of turns. But I would drive down an old road somewhere, or when I learned how to drive, or, you know, I took my sons down just an empty road in the woods. Or it's a good place to go is like a Walmart parking lot early in the morning. You know, one of those big old warehouse places.
4: Or like a big business complex on a weekend, because most of those are busy during Monday through Friday.
6: One of those, those places that those big buildings that everyone's all pissed off about, the AI buildings. What are those called?
3: Well, I mean, that's, the centers, the data centers?
6: Yeah, data centers, yeah. Yeah. I saw this whole thing on the data centers that why they're never going to go away, because there's no people there. It's just all machines. Like, they're never going to fire anybody. They're never always going to be there working. And I was like, oh, that's interesting. Anyway, that's a good parking lot to drive in. No more dead people for you.
2: None of that.
6: All right, well, thanks for calling in. Guys. Really appreciate it.
2: Thank you. Great.
6: Rich, you teach your kid how to drive. Is he driving already, Christopher?
3: Yeah, he's got his license. Now, he's one of those kids, though, that has his license, but his friends come and pick him up whenever they want to go somewhere. Yeah. So he doesn't really drive anywhere.
6: Oh, that's smart. That's what I used to do.
3: Yeah. So I don't think he's real crazy about the idea of driving.
6: I hated driving.
3: Yeah.
6: I would just tell, I didn't have a driver's license. I just said, oh, yeah, I'd love to go. If you want me to go, pick me up. If not, no problem. I'll stay at home.
3: And we did learn how to drive in the Target parking lot by my house.
6: That's what I looked for, like a Target parking lot, Walgreens,
3: for sure.
6: Walmart.
3: Around the back. Yeah. Around the back side.
4: Oh,
6: I teach my kid how to drive in the Dutch Brothers parking lot.
3: Didn't we talk about a lot of people when I was teaching Christopher?
6: Bojangles parking lot, the Bucky's parking lot.
3: There you go. Yeah. Didn't I talk about when we were teaching Christopher? I took him in my Raptor and we were in the neighborhood next door, which is brand spanking new. So there's not many houses and nothing really to hit. But he did run over a few trees and I had to go in and pay for the trees.
5: Oh my goodness. No way.
4: He's learning.
3: They were baby trees. We took out three of them in my Raptor. Just totally missed it.
4: Poor little baby trees.

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1: Okay, listen to this. Think back to the last time you felt totally maxed out mentally, okay? Maxed out. You're stressed out, right? Think back to the last time that you were just like lost it. Mm-hmm. Right? What do you do? How do you get rid of that stress? How do you say when your mental load is at maximum capacity, what do you do to de-stress? What do you got, Peyton?
2: I call Kyle. I call Kyle and I tell her exactly what's making me mad. And then she just tells me it's never that serious. And then I'm usually fine and I go get a drink after.
3: That's when you see Peyton at the bar at Zips.
2: Or when I was in high school, I used to, me and my friends, there was this spot like kind of in Ahwatukee where you would be able to oversee the city. And we'd go up late at night and we would park at the top. We had to drive through this neighborhood and we would just scream bloody murder at the top of our lungs. And we'd always lose our voice after, but it felt so good.
1: So you and how many people would do that?
2: Like maybe me or two of my friends.
1: You just scream.
2: Just top of our lungs. Like you just got to get it out.
1: Okay. What do you got, Rich?
3: I'm close to that. I usually sing some kind of Disney song really loud. Like if I'm totally stressed, I'm completely brain maxed. It'll be like, let's get down to business to defeat.
4: Oh my gosh.
3: The Huns.
4: So that's why you were singing Feifel this morning.
3: You guys walked in, I was maxed out. I was like, somewhere out there.
1: Is there anything you do, Kyle, to de-stress?
4: I go into my closet, I shut the door, I sit on the ground, and I put my headphones on and listen to music.
1: Listen to Enya? I remember that.
4: Usually Enya, and his very good one. There's
1: Have you
4: some
1: done
4: others,
1: that recently?
4: But no, not recently, thank goodness. Well,
1: 100 people gathered at the beach in San Francisco, much like Peyton, so they could scream at the ocean.
4: Oh.
1: They could think about any bad thing in their life and just let it all out.
5: This is the moment that we've all been treating for, that you guys all came to stay for today. Really think about all the horrible things, every horrible thing that's ever happened to you since you were born into this cruel, cruel world. We're going to let it all out, 100% of your power, on 3, 2, 1.
1: See, I like that because I remember one point I had a rough period in my life, and I think I came on the air and talked about it. I would be at the gym and there was a hot tub, and I would go underwater in the hot tub and scream at the top of my lungs underwater. It felt intense. It was great. It felt great. Now I just lift weights. Now I feel like I get it out lifting weights and stuff, but I don't like the concept of every single bad thing that's ever happened in your life. Yeah. Like at some point you got to move on. I think if you're going through something right now and you need you let it all out.
4: I guess it's good that if you're holding on to any of that stuff.
2: Yeah.
1: No, they're going to put Kyle to sleep now. This is what you should start.
3: Here's Kyle's closet jam.
4: You should do a different Enya song, but this is good. It's all right.
3: It's the one I had in the system, Kyle.
4: It's all right. No. I'm not stressed, so.
3: It is pretty peaceful.
1: Good, Peyton, let it out, Peyton.
3: Did they give me daughters when I asked for sons?
4: So much stress relief. We should all feel real loose right now, gang.
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1: It's John Jane Rich. Misha, good morning.
2: God.
0: Wow.
3: That's good. That's pretty good. All right.
2: That had some firepower on it.
0: Wow. All right. That's how you de-stress. We appreciate it.
2: Mm. Okay. I don't know that I'd want to work in the same cubicle room with her. That would frighten me to death.
4: Okay, guys, but for real, there was this one day, oh my God, I was so stressed because it was one of those days where, you know, where everything goes wrong. So from the beginning, I overslept, I didn't hear my alarm. And then I had this huge presentation at work and I completely blanked. And then later, my friends texted me because we were supposed to go on this girls trip and they canceled it. And I was so bummed. And, you know, I was I'm going to explode. I don't know what to do. So I decided to try one of those shake the stress out of your body videos I'd seen online, you know, those. And I found I was at work. So I thought one of the empty conference rooms was good, you know, available. So it was cool. It'll give me 10 minutes to do this and just regulate my body and whatever. So I fully locked the door, put my AirPods in and committed. I was locked in. I was let's do it. So my arms were flailing and my legs were shaking and my whole body was vibrating. And at one point I was bent over making these weird breathing noises because the lady on the video kept saying let it out, let it out. So I was doing that. And then, you know, I'm not going to lie. When I finished it, I took my AirPods off. I was oh my God, this worked.
2: Yeah, you're probably exhausted.
4: Yeah, and I felt better. I let it out until I heard applause. And oh my God, my heart just dropped. Because it turns out the conference room had this, you know, kind of glass wall that turns out to be clear when the lights are on. And literally, there were about 8 of my coworkers just standing there, and I apparently they had been watching me the entire time.
2: Oh no, I gotta start again.
0: So when you turn the lights on, you can see through the glass.
4: But hey, you know, because it kind of worked for a second, honestly, I still do it every day. But now at home with the curtains closed.
3: Sure. Right, sure.
0: All right, Misha.
3: Shake that stress out.
0: That's a good way to de-stress. Thanks for calling in.
4: Hey.
0: Thank you.
4: You know, don't knock it before you try it.
0: No. Your scream was great. Thanks for screaming this morning.
4: Okay. Thank you, guys.
0: Clayton, good morning.
5: There it is.
0: Yeah. All right.
3: Let it out.
0: Does that feel good?
5: Feels pretty good. Honestly, though, usually when I'm stressed, I power wash things.
2: Oh.
3: Power wash. It is actually very satisfying to power wash.
2: It's crazy how much it feels like you are in control when you are power washing, right? Nothing can get past you that's dirty.
5: Yeah, it's just the sound, the dirt coming out. It's just so satisfying. It's I don't care what it is, the driveway, patio, trash cans, furniture, outdoor furniture. I don't care if I'm stressed. I'll just start blasting dirt off of something.
0: That's nice. I can see how they could take your mind off of something. Yeah, I love it. I haven't done it in a long time. That's good, Clayton. Thanks for calling in, man.

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1: Hozier and Too Sweet. It's a little bit after 10. And here she is, Carrie Underwood. Her classic, Before He Cheats.

Colorado's best variety. 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Ella Langley, choosing Texas. Still at number one, by the way. 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
1: Hendrix and Golden. Hey, if you are a fan of the show Reacher, it just got another renewal. They are talking about season 6 now. And this is just a couple of weeks after the end of season 5. And so Prime has said, yep, we're giving it the go ahead for season 6.
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1: Olivia Rodrigo dropped dead. Oh, the audience almost dropped dead when Olivia was on stage performing, and it started raining and her dress started melting off. It was like just sheets of paper falling off of her, and she had like a bodysuit underneath, but it was a really cool effect.

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Olivia Dean, it's so easy. Hey, it's Delana. Hope you're having a great Wednesday. And, you know, John Mayer just announced he's going to be performing some headlining gigs at the Sphere in Vegas. And I have a friend, my friend Travis.

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1: That is Bruno, and I just might. Did you see the video of the shark swimming around in Surf City, New Jersey, after the nor'easter went through? Oh my gosh, nope.
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1: It's Gaga, Just Dance on your Wednesday, halfway through the week. Yeah. Here's Taylor, and I knew it. I knew you.

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1: 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You stole my heart. 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
1: Tame Impala with Jenny on your Wednesday. Hey, it's Delana. Just want to say hi to Mick, who's got us on at work today. Mick, thank you so much. I'm going to play some Louis Capaldi and Ariana Grande, too. That's all.
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0: My 99.9. Bruno Mars, Risk It All. I got excited about this. Sabrina Carpenter is going to be playing Ginger Rogers in a Fred Astaire biopic. Those are some big shoes to fill.
1: I've never seen

0: 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You know, you can find us on Instagram at My99.9 Radio. Olivia Dean, it's so easy. Hey, it's Delana. She makes it sound so easy, right? What a great voice. Chapel Roan is on the way and All-American Rejects.
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My99.9, your home for the John Jay and Rich Morning Show. It's coming Monday. Easy Money is back, and you can win with us 9 to 5 every weekday. We got $1,000 for you. The Goo Goo Dolls in Ocean. You're swimming.

0: just might. My 99.9 Today's Best Variety. Hey, what's going on? It's Laura. And coming up next week, next Thursday to be exact, October 8th, Doja Cat is going to be at Ball Arena. You could be there too if you are caller 9-785-9999, 785-9999, caller 9. Going to see Doja Cat in Denver next week. Good luck.
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1: 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All right, Ella Langley is going to be at Red Rocks next week, and we want to get you in. I'll tell you how next. Hang tight.

actually going to be at Red Rocks a week from today. I was looking just out of curiosity. So far, it looks like the weather is going to be perfect. Let's hope it stays that way. But we've got your chance to win tickets. Hit us up on Instagram right now at my99.9 Radio for your chance to win tickets.

Taylor Swift, Patient Zero. She premiered the music video for that song at the VMAs this past weekend. As of right now, it's not on YouTube, but you can watch it on Spotify, Apple Music, or Amazon Music. 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

0: My 99.9 Today's Best Variety. I'm Laura. I love dogs. I volunteer at a dog rescue. I foster. So when I read this report, it made me happy. Dog owners may live a longer life. According to the American Heart Association, dog ownership is tied to a 24% drop in all causes of death for the general population. Dog owners walk an average of 22 minutes more per day, making them more likely to meet standard weekly physical activity guidelines. And pet interaction lowers levels of cortisol, which is the body's main stress hormone, boosts oxytocin, dopamine, and serotonin. So there it is, your sign to go adopt a dog.
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Monday, it's back. Easy Money. And we call it easy because there's really not much to it. Just got to be listening for the keywords. 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

Flood watch in effect through noon tomorrow. Rain in the forecast through late tonight. So don't forget your umbrella. It's my 99.9.

My 99.9 Today's Best Variety. It's Laura. I would argue that maybe nobody is having as big of a year as Ella Langley is. She is on fire right now, and she is going to be at Red Rocks a week from today, October 7th. As of right now, the weather looks perfect. Hopefully it stays that way. But we want to get you into the show. We've got your chance to win a pair of tickets on our Instagram right now. So get there at My 99.9 Radio and follow the instructions for your chance to win.

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after the whole Coldplay debacle, I wasn't sure if artists were going to be showing shots of the audience anymore during shows. Bruno Mars definitely did. His went viral too, but for a different reason.